badder than. Anyway, we see them, we a bang pan another one. Boss up 4-5 Nanko and Remington. Any boy, this Balaton, them in a Kellington. Bad man, you know we vibes can done. Vibes can done, we kill a sound, wife a fun.

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And just because we never want to go jail, jail, jail, jail, jail, jail, jail.

And now here is your news. Guys judging my music openly on the air show little or no appreciation for the words they prepare. They have no idea, not even a clue, of how reggae was created by me and by you. Bias and favoritism to abandon our music

0: might be vital, but right now it is insignificant because I'm a born international. That's end of the news.
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0: Very bright at first. During the afternoon, scattered showers of African smoke all over the studio. Tonight, fair to five. Charlie's blazing, herbs smoking, everything is rocking with reggae music all over.

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1: That's Ruby from the nation.

right, my people. Talk about this is your Bossy MC. I'm about to introduce to you a brother who say, he might go get big, you know, big. Well, we'll see about that, huh? Anyway, I want to give it up for the brother. Give it up for the brother.

was growing up under Duvalier, during the Duvalier years of the dictatorship in Haiti, to me, it was a period of silence and of fear. I was 17, my family, my uncle, my aunt, and four of my cousins were arrested, and they were killed. They were taken to Fort Dimanche, the infamous prison under the Duvalier regime, and they were killed. And to me, that event really marked my choice. I decided that I could no longer accept this to continue. And one way I thought I could change it is by being a journalist.

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I will make a bed upon those. They won't ever, ever, ever dry upon those.

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You Rastafari. 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

0: You see, the whole country of the system is juxtapositioned by the hemoglobin in the atmosphere because you are a sophisticated rhetorician intoxicated by the exuberance of your own babosate.
1: What?

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Jimmy Smith at the console, so with the girls. Aretha, Shaka Khan, the Soul Solid Gold, Cisco, Estani, and La Belle too. People's the road with Woody and you, Bob Dylan. A million Sears Silver Tone guitars, heard the leg, cause you'll need to take them nowhere.

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By April, you had females. Some folks you know grow lots of weed, so you asked them for details. You were in the ground by early May, at your friend's suggestion. 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

0: Vietnam, and a new one about the Economic Opportunity Program.
1: What's that?
0: I don't know. I didn't write this.
1: He had a little banjo with an alligator strap.

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0: 30 miles from London, tacked onto the M1 and tucked in by the Chilterns. A population of over 120,000, 20 times that of a century ago. A prosperous, busy and contented town.
1: The ones that bother the time to come and have a look get blown away with it because they can see it's just open on a stick. We're just a bunch of Lutonian kids that, you know, like we just want to make our little environment better and everybody else's at the same time.
2: We don't fear the opposition. We expect them, you may, but we don't fear them. We sort of like, when you're smiling, you know, man, I smile all the way through it, you know, man, the more they hate us, the more we smile, man, because we've learned from experience that every negative they throw at us, if you cleanse it, if you like, if you don't respond likewise, if you don't respond violently, if you don't respond bitterly, if you don't respond with jealousy and envy and revenge and all them emotions in you, then it's not only easy, it's quite funny because the attacks they mount on you, you absorb them and they serve to strengthen you.

0: find the moment I let a woman make friends with me, she becomes jealous, exacting, suspicious, and a damn nuisance. And I find the moment that I make friends with a woman, I become selfish and tyrannical. So here I am, a confirmed old bachelor, and likely to remain so. Well, after all, Pickering, I'm an ordinary man.
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1: If a husband leaves his wife while the moon is waning, he will not be seen by her again.
2: Είναι αλήθεια; Ονειρεύομαι.